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If you came with me, of course. 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And lose those pounds. 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

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And money, money she making. 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Have you lusting for her? 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
1: 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Einfach näher dran. Gonna get tough.

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2: Shine bright like a diamond. Shine bright like a diamond.